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4: Scott Cave with the Rock Notes. Elton John is returning to Mexico City for the first time in 14 years, announcing two farewell concerts in Estadio Banorte on October 2nd and 3rd. The shows come 3 years after John concluded his farewell Yellow Brick Road tour, though he has performed privately and for benefit shows since retiring from touring in 2023. These will mark his first formal arena dates since then. U2 have released the video for Street of Dreams, the lead single from their upcoming 15th studio album. The Dublin band filmed in Mexico City near Plaza Santo Domingo, originally shooting atop a bus before a heavy rainstorm knocked out an on-site generator and halted production. The band then relocated to a nearby apartment balcony to finish filming. The video also captures candid crew conversations, including a warning to Bono, you don't want to get struck by lightning, come on, man. The album is being recorded with producer Garrett Jackknife Lee. Bono previously described it as a noisy, messy, unreasonably colorful album. U2 are also celebrating their 50th anniversary, marking a half a century since forming as Feedback way back in 1976. Now, I like the song. It's actually really well done. The video is fun, too. You can see it streaming right now on the Morning Show That Rocks blog there at ktgl.com. Oh, and a musical based on the life and songs of Rock and Roll Hall of Famer Dolly Parton is coming to Broadway in 2027. Not sure what the show will be called, but we're hoping for Phantom of the Opry. And those are your Rock Notes. I'm Scott Kay.
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2: Morning, guys. Scott K. hanging out with the Pork Guys coming up this Friday at Super Saber at 27th in Pine Lake Road. 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I'll be live with the Rock and Road Show with a free pair of tickets to the Black Crows to sign up for between 11 and 1. So come on by with the Pork's Done food truck. 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We'll see you there.
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4: 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This was a great year. Are you kidding me?
0: 10 great songs from one great year. 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
2: And welcome to the year 1971, where Apollo 14 will land on the moon. The required age to vote in the U.S. elections now lowered to 18. Pentagon Papers reveal secret U.S.-Vietnam War policies as the war rages on. Backed by American air and artillery support, South Vietnamese troops will invade Laos. The Attica prison riot ends in a violent crackdown, the San Fernando earthquake causing major damage in Southern California, and Walt Disney World will open up in Florida, becoming a major tourist destination. And in Los Angeles, Charles Manson and three female family members are found guilty of the 1969 Tate LaBianca murders. It is 1971. We have Lily Tomlin on the line.
5: Nuisance calls. A gracious good afternoon. This is Miss Tomlin. Yes, ma'am. You say a man has been making constant obscene phone calls to you. Well, just exactly what does he say when he calls? Uh-huh. Yes. Wait a minute. He said he was going to do what to you? wait. Is that F as in Frank? Right. Well, I don't blame you getting upset. I mean, making all those promises and then not even giving his name.
0: The Eagles, 10 at 10. It's 1971.

0: From the band's fourth album, Killer, that is Alice Cooper and Under My Wheels. Here in the year 1971, we're in sports. Milwaukee Bucks sweep Baltimore Bullets 4 games to win their first NBA championship. Montreal Canadiens win the Stanley Cup. Sorry, Timo, against your Chicago Blackhawks. Pittsburgh Pirates defeat the Baltimore Orioles in Game 4 of the World Series at home in the first ever Major League Baseball postseason game played at night at Three Rivers Stadium. Pirates defeat the Orioles in a decisive Game 7 at Baltimore 4 days later. On March 8th, Joe Frazier defeats Muhammad Ali in 15 rounds at Madison Square Garden in the first of 3 famous matchups. And the Cornhusker Nebraska football team outscores their 13 opponents, 507 points to just 104 points for all the other teams. We held 10 of them to single-digit points or fewer, including 3 shutouts. And we famously defeated second-ranked Oklahoma on the road in a game that has been referred to as the game of the century. But that's not all that happened in 1971 to the Nebraska Cornhusker football team.
1: The national championship game between top-ranked Nebraska and the number 2, Crimson Tide, will be forever remembered for the 77-yard touchdown punt return by Husker Heisman winner Johnny Rogers.
2: The Tide's punt, by God, is received by Johnny Rogers at the Nebraska 23. Rogers, dipsy-doodle, faking and scheme is too much for Alabama.
1: It would help put Alabama away early for a 38-6 dominating defeat. It marked the Cornhuskers and Coach Bob Devaney's second consecutive national championship in the Orange Bowl.
3: It's 1971.

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1: The flight of Apollo 15. This morning, astronauts Scott and Irwin take a drive on the moon. Sponsored by orange-flavored and new grape-flavored Tang.
2: It's 1971.
3: My pappy said, son, you're going to drive me to drinking if you don't stop driving that hot rod Lincoln. Have you heard the story of the hot rod race with the Fords and Lincolns was setting the pace? That story is true, I'm here to say I was driving that Model A. It's got a Lincoln motor,

Safety tubes, but I ain't scared. The brakes are good, tires fair. Pulled out of San Pedro late one night. The moon and the stars was shining bright. We was driving up Grapevine Hill, passing cars like they was standing still. All of a sudden, in a wink of an eye, a Cadillac sedan passed us by. Said, boys, it's a mark for me. By then, the taillight was all you could see. Now the fellas ribbed me for being behind, so I thought I'd make the Lincoln unwind. Took my foot off the gas, and man alive, I shoved it on down into overdrive. Wound it up to 110, my speedometer said that I hit top end. My foot was glued like lead to the floor, that's all there is, and there ain't no more. Now the boys all thought lost my sense, and telephone poles looked like a picket fence. They said, slow down, I see spots, the lines on the road just look like dots. Took a corner, sideswiped the truck, crossed my fingers just for luck. My fenders was clicking the guardrail post, the guy beside me was white as a ghost. Smoke was coming from out of the back when I started to gain on that Cadillac. Knew it could catch him, I thought I could pass, don't you know by then we'd be low on gas. We had flames coming from out of the side. Feel the tension, man.

0: Looked in the mirror, red light was blinking. The cops was after my hot rod Lincoln. They arrested me and they put me in jail. And they called my pappy to throw my bail. And he said, son, you're gonna drive me to drinking if you don't stop driving that hot rod Lincoln.
1: Go, Commander Cody and his Lost Planet Airmen. There's their first big hit on the pop charts there, and it is Hot Rod Lincoln here in the year 1971, where concert promoter Bill Graham closes the legendary Fillmore East, which first opened on 2nd Avenue in New York City back in 68. On July 3rd, Jim Morrison, lead singer of The Doors, will die of heart failure at the age of 27 in a bathtub at his apartment in Paris, France. And the McDonnell Douglas DC-10 will enter service with American Airlines, all here in the year 1971. Hail to the Chief, Dick Nixon.
2: We have made progress against the rise in the cost of living. From the high point of 6% a year in 1969, the rise in consumer prices has been cut to 4% in the first half of 1971. But just as is the case in our fight against unemployment, we can and we must do better than that.
1: Okay. How about drink some wine? Or a nap? Nap sounds good on a hot summer day.

0: There you go, Kathmandu. It's Cat Stevens, Peace Train, here in the year 1971. Here on Eagles 10 at 10, I'm Scott Kay. We'll check in with the concerts in 71 in the area coming up here in just a second. Movies. Yeah, we saw that kick butt movie, Billy Jack. Fiddler on the Roof, a lot of dancing on the roof. Diamonds Are Forever was the Bond film in 71. There was The French Connection, The Summer of 42, Dirty Harry, A Clockwork Orange, The Last Picture Show, Fun with the Bedknobs and Broomsticks, Disney movie. There was Countess Dracula. Cold Turkey, filmed in Earlham, Iowa. Got to meet Dick Van Dyke one day coming from his hotel room at the Edgetowner Motel in my hometown of DeSoto. It was, the closest to the set. There was Vanishing Point. There was Escape from the Planet of the Apes. Willard, creepy. Willy Wonka and the Chocolate Factory. Oh, that's right. And Shaft.
1: Shaft's his name. Shaft's his game.
2: Okay, Tom, use up your minute. Get out.
3: Don't tell me, man.
1: The mob wanted Harlem back. They got Shaft up to here. Shaft. Hotter than Bond, cooler than Bullet. Rated R. If you want to see Shaft, ask your mama.
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8: Live in Omaha in 1971, we saw the likes of a brand new artist on the scene from England. Think he might do good. We'll see. His name, Elton John. Anyone heard of him? Elton? No? Okay. The Moody Blues, Chicago, now known formerly as Chicago Transit Authority just a couple of years ago. The Carpenters, Stephen Stills of Crosby, Stills and Nash fame, Neil Diamond, and The Faces, with their lead singer Rod Stewart, is also enjoying a burgeoning solo career here in the year 1971. Here in Lincoln at the Nebraska Student Union saw the all-girl rock group Fanny. And at Pershing Auditorium downtown, it was Three Dog Night, Blood, Sweat, and Tears, Kenny Rogers in the first edition. Chicago played here as well. There was a show with James Taylor, Black Sabbath with John Mayall and the band Sweat Hog, Grand Funk Railroad, 10 years after, and on November 12th, just months after his death, well, they had shows on the books. They had to make them good. So, yes, The Doors, with John Densmore and Ray Manzarek singing the songs for the late Jim Morrison. The Doors played in Lincoln on November 12th at Pershing. And their latest was L.A. Woman on the 10 at 10.

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0: Classic Rock 92.9, The Eagle, and it is 1971. James Gang, a guy by the name of Joe Walsh, heads up that band. That's Walk Away here in the year 1971, and watching a lot of fun TV shows like Columbo, the Carol Burnett and Mary Tyler Moore shows, Sonny and Cher Comedy Hour. Marcus Welby, MD, Gunsmoke, Flip Wilson show was on the air, so was Mayberry, RFD, and Green Acres, and the Beverly Hillbillies, but not for long. As they said, any show that had a tree in it was going to be quoted by CBS Brass were canceled, but they went into syndication. That's why we remember them quite well. There was also Candid Camera, Hee Haw, Hawaii Five-O, Mannix. My Three Sons were still popular, and of course, it's the debut of All in the Family.
1: 1971.
2: Boy, oh boy, a woman sure has no chance to express herself around you. It's as if she were in prison. She can't grow, she can't change. She's second class,
3: oh,
2: half a person.
3: Hold it there, little girl. Oh, them ain't your words. Where are you getting all that from?
2: Oh, Gloria has been reading a book about women's lib.
3: Oh, jeez.
2: Three books, Daddy, and I didn't read them. I devoured them. Not only that, I had Michael read them, too.
3: Mike? It ain't enough that he's a pinko and an atheist. You're going to turn him from a man into a morphodite?
2: What's a morphodite?
3: A freak with a little too much of each and not enough of neither.
1: The Eagles, 10 at 10. It's 1971.

0: Classic Rock 92.9 Eagle, The Grassroots, and that is Temptation Eye. Still one of my favorite Grassroots tunes. Here in the year 1971, and she sadly died at the Landmark Hotel in Hollywood, California, the previous October while recording her album Pearl. But it was released, and here in 1971, Janis Joplin gets what she always wanted, a number one song on the radio. Maybe she didn't always want a number one song, but, she had to pass away, I guess, to do it, as the album became huge and me and Bobby McGee is a hit in 71.
1: Busted flat in Baton Rouge, waiting for a train.

0: Great ballad from their fourth still untitled album out of 1971. Started out as a song about Californian earthquakes when Jimmy Page and audio engineer Andy Johns and their band manager traveled to L.A. to mix Zeppelin IV. They coincidentally experienced a minor earthquake while there, and at this point, the song was known as Guide to California. And according to music writer Nick DeRiso, Joni Mitchell also inspired this song. Robert Plant made a clear reference to I Had a King, the opening song from Joni's debut album in 1968 called Song to a Seagull. To find a queen without a king, he quietly offered in the final verse. They say she plays guitar, cries, and sings. La, la, la, la, la. Anyway, in an interview for Spin, Plant did admit that, yeah, it might be a bit embarrassing at times lyrically, but it did sum up a period of my life when I was 22, looking for the perfect woman and never found it. Led Zeppelin there. Going to California, wrapping up 1971 today on the 10 at 10. Tomorrow, I believe, we're heading back to 77. Here on the 10 at 10, and I do hope to see you then.
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2: Morning, guys. Scott Kay hanging out with the Pork Guys coming up this Friday at Super Saber at 27th in Pine Lake Road. 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
0: 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And only.

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Think about it. 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
3: Morning, guys. Scott Kay hanging out with the Pork Guys coming up this Friday at Super Saber at 27th in Pine Lake Road. 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I'll be live with the Rock and Road Show with a free pair of tickets to the Black Crows to sign up for between 11 and 1. 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
2: Morning, guys. Scott K. hanging out with the Pork Guys coming up this Friday at Super Saber at 27th and Pine Lake Road. 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Oh, and I'll be there during lunchtime. 11 to 1 this Friday, so come taste what pork can do. Super Saber will have specials on Smithfield fresh pork items, from pork chops, ground pork, ribs, you name it. And check it out this Friday. I'll be live with the Rock and Road Show with a free pair of tickets to the Black Crows to sign up for between 11 and 1. 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

0: 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If you want to speak boomer, that's Tom Petty and the Heartbreakers. Kids, if you want to understand us boomers, and we don't want to do something, and we say, we refuge that, that's what that means. We refuse. So just to let you know, that's some boomer speak for you from the old 1970s. Welcome in. I made that up. Morning show that rocks. It's Friday Eve. We're almost there. Yes.
1: Thursday.
0: Oh, and it's summertime, summertime, some summertime. Beautiful sunrise this morning. You can check it out right now. It's pretty gorgeous. Bryan Adams in the summer of 69.

Classic Rock 92.9, The Eagle. Thank you for tuning in this morning. News, weather, and sports all together. Coming up for you next, earlier in the week, Joe and I had a story about how the World Health Organization tried to tell us hot dogs are going to kill us if we eat too many hot dogs because they're considered a carcinogen. Well, now an even better reason to eat a hot dog. Pringles introducing a new twist on a summer classic with its first ever Pringles pop dog buns. No, this is not poppin' dog hot dog buns. Limited edition buns are made from potatoes and infused with three signature Pringle flavors, sour cream and onion, barbecue, and honey mustard buns. These 7.5-inch buns come in Pringles signature cans and will be available beginning, yesterday. They're now in stores and July 15th. So there you go. It's the new Pringles pop dog buns. Yet another reason to enjoy a delicious hot dog in the summertime. Bon Jovi on the Eagle.

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1: And top of the morning to you. That was close there, Joe. Almost missed it. Almost hitting the stop button there. Woo, that was close. Anyway, don't worry, everybody. It's all right. Good to go. We're at Friday Eve now. Joe, what's up in the news and sports headlines?
2: Well, you just played Bon Jovi. They just opened up on Tuesday night. Their 9 sold-out shows at Madison Square Garden.
1: Yeah, one of our listeners emailed me the set list and everything, I guess.
2: Even. Yeah, 21 songs. They did like 18 songs and 3 encore songs. I've got one of the, I can't remember what song I posted, a video from
1: it's
2: that first
1: my
2: night.
1: Life.
2: On no, it's not.
1: Legendary.
2: You Can Love a Bad Name, I think.
1: What about Legendary?
2: Oh, Living on a Prayer. 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I also put it on the regular blog. It should show up. So you can check out Bon Jovi at Madison Square Garden.
1: Nice.
2: They got several more shows to go before they head overseas with the Forever Tour. And since we're talking music, sad news to report this morning. Bonnie Tyler, the Grammy-nominated Welsh singer, whose 1983 hit Total Eclipse of the Heart became a pop music enduring anthem, has passed away. She was 75 years old. Bonnie Tyler's family announced early today that Bonnie died unexpectedly at a hospital in Portugal. No comment from Angus Young, where she was hospitalized there in... Where was that again? Portugal, I guess. Portugal.
1: Angus, and it's his favorite place to play.
3: Portugal, you know.
2: Portugal. She'd been receiving treatment in the hospital. She had been hospitalized in May for an emergency intestinal surgery, later placed in an induced coma. I think I told you just last week that her family said she was no longer in that coma, but she remained critically ill. Bonnie Tyler passed away at the age of 75. In other news, rescue crews were called to an injury accident at 9th and South Street around 8 last night. Lincoln police say the crash involved a 2018 white Dodge Charger driven by a 23-year-old man and a bicyclist. The investigation shows the Charger was southbound on 9th Street and approached the intersection as the light turned green when it struck the bicyclist, who had a red traffic signal. The 50-year-old bicyclist was transported to the hospital with serious but non-life-threatening injuries. The U.S. military launched a second night of strikes against Iranian targets last night, saying it was retaliating against Iran for attacking commercial ships earlier this week. U.S. Central Command said it struck about 90 targets inside Iran during the second round of strikes, including missile and drone storage sites and air defense systems. Then Iran targeted U.S. bases in Qatar, Bahrain, and Kuwait. Lincoln Salt Dogs and Gary South Shore Railcats squared off again last night at Haymarket Park. The Dogs won big, taking the game 11-3.
1: Nice!
2: Last night. And quick, who is the winningest coach at the University of Nebraska in sports? Winningest head coach.
1: Winningest head coach probably isn't it? The softball coach.
2: There
1: isn't
2: you go.
1: It? Yeah,
2: Rhonda Revelle.
1: Yeah,
2: good for you. She is the winningest head coach in Husker sports history. She's not going anywhere. She's been the Husker softball head coach for 34 years. Just signed an extension through the 2031 season. This year, Rhonda led the Huskers to a record 52 wins, the Big Ten regular season and tournament championship, and a return to the Women's College World Series for the first time since 2013.
1: All right, yes.

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1: 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Nothing I can do, a total
0: eclipse of the heart. Turn around, Bright Eyes.
1: That's right.
0: Bonnie Tyler gone at 75. Wow. We're going to have to find the full version.
1: It's cool that you brought that up. Yeah, you want to play the whole thing today?
0: Well, I'm going to on the basement tapes. I've got a...
1: there you go.
0: I want to find the original album version on one of my CDs. So I'm digging through it right now trying to find her.
1: Perfect. So.
0: But we'll find something. But we'll do the full song album version on the basement tapes coming up. That'll be about 8:50 this morning. And John Mellon, the Cougar Camp, he's getting ready to... He's on the road now officially, Joe? Thought I heard you say yesterday.
1: Friday.
0: Friday.
1: He'll be Friday at Grand Rapids, Michigan.
0: Hopefully his voice is up to smack. You know what I mean? He's next.
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0: Just trying to get my voice back in shape for the tour. The Dancing Words tour, where I played out the greatest hits. I want my voice to be up to smack. You know what I mean?
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0: at PBA than the, it used to be the, I think it's the Casey Center now in downtown Des Moines. They played Tuesday night, and I guess they were just as good, so.
1: Well, they couldn't have been quite as good because, you know, Lincoln's just a little bit better.
0: Yeah.
1: I think.
0: It was probably. Yeah. As far as sound and everything was concerned, it was a great show, man. It was dynamite. We're going to be doing another edition of Something You Didn't Know Yesterday here in about 25 minutes. Stand by for that.
2: Get to the chopper.
0: Too soon, Dutch. We haven't. Okay, I guess the chopper is going.

0: There's more rock next on The Eagle. Now, news and sports headlines with Scott and Joe on the morning show that rocks from 92.9 The Eagle.
1: And top of the morning to you, we've got another keyword. Matter of fact, three per day for the Choose Your Concert contest on now with The Eagle through July 24th. I keep wanting to say June. I can't believe it's July already. What in the heck is going on with summer? Happens this way every year, Scotty, and it gets faster and faster the older you get. So you need to choose your concert now and get going. That's right. We've got a chance for you to choose whatever concert you'd like to see. Eagles at the Sphere, they've just added, I just read they added some more shows.
2: Yeah, that could four be in December.
1: That could be one. So yeah. That'd be, and even, yeah, in December when it's kind of cold here, you're down in Vegas where it's a little bit warmer down there. And we've got tickets for you. We'll send you down there. Luxury hotel stay. Travel accommodations for you and a guest. Some restrictions apply, but we'll get another keyword in the 8 a.m. hour this morning to get you another entry to win that fabulous prize. Joe, what's up in the news and sports headlines?
2: Our top story today, Tim Brabb is the winner of our giveaway from the 1776 Independence Day weekend here on 92.9 The Eagle.
1: He was listening to our 1776 Independence Day weekend. Let's give that guy a round of applause.
2: Yeah, Tim won the $250 certificate from Anderson Auto.
1: Nice.
2: Congratulations, Tim.
1: He'll get an oil change and a complete, what do they call it?
2: Auto detailing?
1: Auto detail. There we go. Yeah. That was a clean up. That wasn't the word. Detail. Yeah. That's the word.
2: Nebraska Attorney General Mike Hilgers, along with 46 partnering states, announced yesterday a $45 million settlement with Block Incorporated. That's the company behind Cash App. In a news release, the Attorney General's office said Block told Cash App users their money was safe, implying the app worked like a bank with the same protections, which is not true. At the same time, Block knew fraud on its platform was rising sharply, but instead of warning users or strengthening protections, they doubled down on marketing. Nebraska's portion of the settlement is just over $379,000. You can read more at KFORnow.com. The U.S. military launched a second night of strikes against Iranian targets last night, saying it was retaliating against Iran for attacking commercial ships earlier in the week. U.S. Central Command said it struck about 90 targets inside Iran during the second round of strikes, including missile and drone storage sites and air defense systems. Iran then targeted U.S. bases in Qatar, Bahrain, and Kuwait. Graham Plattner, the Democratic nominee for Maine's U.S. Senate seat, has suspended his campaign following sexual assault allegations. He denied the accusations but announced he was stepping aside. Jenny Rassicourt alleged Plattner forced her to have sex in late 2021 despite repeated objections. Maine Democrats now have until July 27th to select a replacement to face Susan Collins. Lincoln Salt Dogs and Gary South Shore Railcats played again last night at Haymarket Park. The Salt Dogs won a big 11-3 last night. Yeah,
1: Railcats are in jail cats.
2: That's right. And HBO Max's The Pitt led all programs with 25 Emmy nominations yesterday, including Outstanding Drama Series and a record 13 acting nods, with star Noah Wiley up for lead actor. Close behind, Hacks earned 24 nominations for its fifth season, the most ever for a comedy, with Jean Smart poised to win her eighth Emmy overall.
1: Sorry, that came out. I don't get it.
2: What?
1: I don't, that show, it must be really fun. I don't have HBO.
2: Oh, yeah, it's great.
1: Is it really good?
2: I really liked it. The fifth and final season just ran. Yeah.
1: Gene Smart was really good in it then?
2: Yeah, it's a great show.
1: Okay.
2: I really enjoyed it.
1: I stand corrected, even though I haven't seen it.
2: The Late Show with Stephen Colbert got 9 Emmy nominations for its final season, the biggest awards showing of its 11-year tenure with Stephen Colbert. Mariska Hargitay will host the 78th Emmy Awards. The Emmy Awards are September 14th. She's the first female host in 15 years. Ceremony airs live from Los Angeles on NBC and Peacock.
1: Righty then, let's get an update on the weather. That's brought to you by Bryant AC Heating, Electric, and Plumbing. Wow, that came out weird. Can I take two? Bryant AC Heating, Electric, and Plumbing. Here's Brandon.
3: Partly to mostly cloudy and warm today with a 20% chance of isolated showers and thunderstorms. High temperature this afternoon in the upper 80s. Tonight, partly to mostly cloudy with a 20% chance of rain, low in the upper 60s. Friday, also partly to mostly cloudy with a 20% chance of rain, high in the low 80s. From the 1011 Severe Weather Center, I'm meteorologist Brandon Rector for 92.9 The Eagle.
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0: 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The

0: song I love, especially right before the forecast. Music from Free. And All Right
1: Now. Yeah, me too, man.
0: Inside joke for Joe right there.
1: Thank you very much.
0: Right. Right now on the morning show that rocks here, it's a what is it? 7:10. See, my clock up there is off by 3 minutes. It's driving me crazy. I think it's 7:07 right now, and it's not. But that's something you didn't know yesterday.
2: Here's one you may well know. You may not know it. And if you don't know it,
0: yeah.
2: I really don't know where you've been. Here we go.
0: Here we go. Something you didn't know yesterday, Joe, not to make anyone look dumb, just to increase our IQ quotient. In 2007, a Twitter account called At Every Word was created to tweet the English language one word at a time. After 109,000 tweets, the account sent out its final word in 2014. That's something you didn't know yesterday. And something you did know yesterday, Twitter is now known as X. So,
1: formerly
0: X,
1: Twitter,
0: formerly known as Twitter. Remember, we used to have to say that a couple of years ago. X, formerly known as Twitter.
1: Yeah, we had to say it for like a year.
0: Now people are just calling it Twitter again. They don't. Yeah. They're just like X. All right, it's Twitter. All right, just Elon. We're gonna go back to Twitter, even though it says X on there. I don't know. T-Rex, speaking of Twitter, coming up next. And here's Joan Jett on the Eagle.

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1: And

0: top of the Thursday to you. A little Friday Eve action. Joe, what's going on? Oh, let me turn you on. There you go.
1: There you go. Thank you. Rescue crews were called to an injury accident at 9th and South Street around 8 last night. Lincoln police say they found a crash that involved a 2018 white Dodge Charger driven by a 23-year-old man and a bicyclist collided. The investigation shows the Charger was southbound on 9th Street and approached the intersection as the light turned green when it struck the bicyclist, who had a red traffic signal. The 50-year-old bicyclist was transported to the hospital with serious but non-life-threatening injuries. The United States military launched a second night of strikes against Iranian targets last night, saying it was retaliating against Iran for attacking commercial ships earlier in the week. U.S. Central Command struck about 90 targets inside Iran during the second round of strikes, including missile and drone storage sites and air defense systems. Iran then targeted U.S. bases in Qatar, Bahrain, and Kuwait. Kentucky Governor Andy Beshear has asked Senator Mitch McConnell to release details about his health after weeks of hospitalization. Beshear wrote that Kentuckians, quote, have grown increasingly concerned about McConnell's well-being and ability to serve the people of Kentucky. The 84-year-old McConnell has been hospitalized since June 14th, and his office has not confirmed the incident or shared any further updates. Updating the Lincoln Salt Dogs and Gary South Shore Railcats. They squared off again last night at Haymarket Park. The Salt Dogs won it big, taking home game 3, 11-3 last night. And softball head coach Rhonda Revell has a new contract extension at the University of Nebraska. She's the Husker softball coach since, 34 years ago. And this year was the best season in a long time for the Husker softball team. They were Big Ten regular season and tournament champions. They won a record 52 games and were back in the Women's College World Series for the first time since 2013. Rhonda Revell just signed a contract extension through the 2031 season. Congratulations, Rhonda Revell.
0: Yeah.
1: The Husker softball team.
0: Nice work.
1: And the Eagles just announced 4 new dates in December for the Sphere in Las Vegas. Friday and Saturday, December 4th, 5th, and 11th, 12th. The new December dates join previously announced concerts happening in September and November. The latest additions bring the historic run for the Eagles to a total of 68 shows. More than anybody else.
0: Are they trying to do like that Billy Joel Madison Square Garden, trying to break the record for most shows in one venue, like Billy did for Madison Square?
1: They've already got that record.
0: Oh, did they already?
1: Yeah.
0: Then they don't need to move along.
1: I mean, once they get done with September and October, or September and November, and then they add these, that'll be like 68. So
0: there you go.
1: I think they've played it already more than anybody else.
0: Oh, speaking of records, there's a new Guinness World Record holder maybe going to be happening in Iowa. For the world's oldest truck driver. We're going to hear about that guy coming
1: really?
0: Up.
1: Really?
0: Coming up on the show, so stand by. Forecast here with Brandon.
2: Partly to mostly cloudy and warm today with a 20% chance of isolated showers and thunderstorms. High temperature this afternoon in the upper 80s. Tonight, partly to mostly cloudy with a 20% chance of rain, low in the upper 60s. Friday, also partly to mostly cloudy with a 20% chance of rain, high in the low 80s. From the 1011 Severe Weather Center, I'm meteorologist Brandon Rector for 92.9 The Eagle.
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0: The Boss on tour and on your radio that's born in the USA. Good morning. He is born in Iowa. So was I. But an Iowa man born way before me. He's 93 now and is on track to become a Guinness World Record holder for being the world's oldest active truck driver. Get the hell out of my way, four-wheeler. Oren Asmus, who turns 94 next month, has been behind the wheel since age 19 and has logged over 5 million miles across more than 70 years on the job. He has hauled cargo through every U.S. state except Hawaii and Alaska. He found the lack of oxygen driving to Hawaii a bit of an imposition.
1: You think?
0: Yeah.
1: Yeah.
0: Asmus currently works for McLaughlin Freight, whose president, Dan McLaughlin, submitted his name to Guinness after a coworker discovered he might already hold the title. The existing record belongs to Doyle Archer, who is 92 years old when his record was updated in December of 2025, having first earned the title at age 90 in 2024. Isn't it time to get these old son of bees off the road? What the... What the hell are you thinking, brothers?
1: So this company has this guy and a 92-year-old, and they're both driving truck for this. They can't find any 19-year-olds.
0: Yeah,
1: 23-year-olds.
0: Maybe 30-year-old guy. You know, a guy in his 40s.
1: Somebody in their 70s, maybe. Yeah, I mean, go
0: somebody younger in their 70s.
1: A little bit younger. I mean.
0: They call him headlight, taillight.
1: Hey, kid. This kid's 76 years old. Get a look at him.
0: That's his nickname. Oren's nickname is headlight, taillight, because he's always got either a headlight or a taillight broke out. Backed into some. Well, we're going to send this one out to old Doyle Archer and Oren Asmus, two old guys still out there on the road and space trucking.

0: butter, man.
1: There's more rock next on the Eagle. Now, news and sports headlines with Scott and Joe on the morning show that rocks from 92.9 The Eagle.
2: Friday Eve on the morning show. Joe, what's up in the news and sports headlines?
3: Got to say congratulations to Tim Brabb.
2: Yeah.
3: He was a winner of our giveaway from the 1776 Independence Day weekend giveaway. Yeah, way to go, Tim. He picks up the $250 certificate from Anderson Auto, our sponsor of the weekend. Congratulations, Tim. Nebraska Attorney General Mike Hilgers, along with 46 other partnering states, announced yesterday a $45 million settlement with Block Incorporated. That's the company behind Cash App. In a news release, the Attorney General's office said Block told Cash App users, "Hey, your money is safe," implying the app worked like a bank with the same protections, which is not true.
2: Ooh.
3: At the same time, Block knew that fraud on its platform was rising sharply, but instead of warning users or strengthening the protections for those users, they doubled down on marketing instead.
2: Oh, because they said...
4: Free country. I can do whatever I want.
2: But wait, you gotta be within the law.
3: Nebraska's portion of the settlement is just over $379,000. You can read more at KFORnow.com. Graham Plattner, the Democratic nominee for Maine's U.S. Senate seat, has suspended his campaign following sexual assault allegations. He denied the accusations but announced he was stepping aside. Maine Democrats now have until July 27th to select a replacement to face Susan Collins. In sports, the Lincoln Salt Dogs and Gary South Shore Railcats squared off again last night. Haymarket Park, Salt Dogs win it 11-3. Ronda Rivel signs an extension, contract extension to 2031 for the Huskers as our head softball coach. She's the winningest coach in the University of Nebraska history, signing on to that extension. A sad note to report this morning, Bonnie Tyler, the Grammy-nominated Welsh singer whose 1983 hit Total Eclipse of the Heart was huge all around the world, has passed away. She was 75. And we talked earlier about how she was in a coma, an induced coma, and then her family said about a week or two ago that she was out of the coma but still was not.
2: Yeah, she had like intestinal surgery in May, and then they thought she was going to be fine, and then bam, just like, man.
3: So we're going to feature, aren't we featuring Bonnie Tyler on the Basement
2: the
3: Tapes today?
2: A lot of folks didn't know that there was an album version of that song, and being written by Jim Steinman, of course, of Meatloaf and... You know, Bat Out of Hell fame. Mm-hmm. Several of those songs were very long. That song was actually like almost 7 minutes long in its original form. And we're playing it next hour.
3: Okay, cool. And finally, Netflix has announced Big Chicken, a fast food conspiracy. It's a documentary starring British comedian Moe Gilligan. Moe Gilligan.
2: Gilligan's back.
3: That's right. The feature-length film follows Gilligan eating fried chicken three times a day for 28 consecutive days.
2: Like the Big Mac guy.
3: Yeah, exactly. I was going to say, the project draws obvious comparisons to Morgan Spurlock's 2004 Oscar-nominated Super Size Me, where Spurlock documented his living only on McDonald's food for a month. Spurlock died in 2024 from cancer-related complications. This documentary, though, features comedian Moe Gilligan living on only fried chicken for a month, and it follows the origins of fried chicken from South London to the United States and examining the social, economic, and industrial forces behind mass consumption of fried chicken.
2: I think we have some audio, don't we?
3: We have a clip of something from the movie?
5: Yeah. Gilligan, I told you to be careful.
6: No, Gilligan, don't touch it.
5: Gilligan, why'd you do a dumb thing like that?
7: P.S. This was the only dumb thing I could think of doing.
3: Gilligan.
2: That was the only dumb thing he could think of doing, was eat chicken for a month.
3: Why'd you do a dumb thing like that?
2: That's funny. Gilligan?
3: It's called Big Chicken, a fast food conspiracy on Netflix.
2: I got a feeling he's going to be okay on that one.
3: You think?
2: Chicken's pretty good. Yardbird. Brandon?
0: Partly to mostly cloudy and warm today with a 20% chance of isolated showers and thunderstorms. High temperature this afternoon in the upper 80s. Tonight, partly to mostly cloudy with a 20% chance of rain, low in the upper 60s. Friday, also partly to mostly cloudy with a 20% chance of rain, high in the low 80s. From the 1011 Severe Weather Center, I'm meteorologist Brandon Rector for 92.9 The Eagle.
2: My only question is, I'm thinking about it. So fried chicken was invented in South London? Is that what you're trying to say?
3: It says.
2: From its origins in South London?
3: From fried chicken's origins in South London to the United States.
2: Huh. I'll have to do some research on that. I would think some grandma down south has a little argument on that.
3: Granny.
2: Yeah.
3: Try it this way, Granny.
2: I'm sorry.
3: I'm laughing because in the back of my head, I don't know why, but just talking about this chicken story made me think of, I think it was like your uncle who had a pig that messed up his Sunday paper.
2: Yes.
3: And then I said, did they punish him?
2: And yeah, I said Porky was
3: no,
2: for dinner.
3: They had him for dinner.
2: Yeah, the time Porky, their pet pig, messed up the Sunday paper. That really pissed off Uncle Bud. So,
3: I believe you can find that one on the Scott and Joe Burners. Bits and Burners page on our website.
2: The story of my Uncle Bud. Slaughtering a family pet for supper because he messed up the Sunday paper. Well, he shouldn't have left the pig in the house, dude.
3: That's right.
2: He wasn't a potbelly pig. He wasn't a pet pig. He was a pig pig.
3: Big pig.
2: I love Uncle Bud, man.
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1: Got rock notes coming up for you. Airbnb and Lollapalooza and Bonnie Tyler both in the rock notes here at 820. Bonnie Tyler, our featured artist today on Basement Tapes, as she's just passed the age 75. And salute to a guy who passed about, I think, 3 years ago now. Miss him very much. Guitar player and Josh Hoyer, Soul Colossal. He was also a Mezcal brother. And happy birthday, heavenly birthday today to Benjamin Kushner. Benji has a birthday today. And he was not only in Soul Colossal, but he was also a guitarist in the Mezcal Brothers. And they are playing, they're going to reform and play Saturday night at Zoo Fest down there with the Zoo Bar on 14th Street. Guitarist Dave Gonzalez is coming in and playing Benji's parts for the Mezcal Brothers. So happy birthday today up there in rock and roll heaven for Benjamin Kushner. Benji, what a great dude, man. Anyway, he'll be with us in thought Saturday night in the Mezcal Brothers. Take the stage at Zoo Fest, 7 o'clock. Be there. I'll be there. Here's Cars on Eagle.

0: Eagles' debut song out of 72, Take It Easy or Not. And get that keyword texted in so you don't take it easy. You get a friend. You get tickets to a concert you want to go see. Maybe it's Eagles at the Sphere. Maybe it's you missed Journey Monday night, and they're going to have they just wrapped up their tour in Des Moines, but they got another one this fall. Maybe it's a Journey in Miami or something. Or it could be, something out at Red Rocks.
1: That's on my bucket list.
0: Steely Dan at Red Rocks would be a good one. I don't know. They usually play there every summer, but. Or JT show out at Red Rocks, or really any damn show out at Red.
1: Yeah, you got it's that really right. Good.
0: We saw one that was a Widespread Panic, man. That was a good time. But choose your concert, and all you got to do is text in our three keywords today. Each one you hear, text in, is an entry to win the prize. July 24th is the final day of keywords, but let's get you another one today here in the 8 o'clock hour. We do it in the 8 o'clock, noon hour, and 5 p.m. hour. So I got one, Joe's got one, Jill's got one, and this one I got, pop, as in pop. Hey, pop, or do you want to pop? P-O-P, pop. Easy enough. Text that keyword into the number 844-833-8221. Again, the number 844-833-8221. I could do a tribute song for the keyword pop. I don't have Pop Go the Zooweasel. I don't have a good recording of that.
1: Imagine why.
0: Well, there is a song called Pop by NSYNC, but I asked, hey, can I play NSYNC? And my brain said, no. But I do have one that's got pop in it, kind of, and it's Roberto Cigar. Come to Papa. Pop, here's your keyword, 844-833-8221.

0: Once I rose above the noise and confusion, especially when my mom said,
1: Turn that down!
0: Kansas. Mom, I'm cranking to Kansas. Sorry. Pop, that's your keyword for the Choose Your Concert Contest. On now on the Eagle here, it's a text to win contest. And you can choose any concert you want. Go with a friend. We've got your tickets. We've got your airfare. We got your hotel stay set up. Well, we'll get it set up when you tell us where you want to go. Pop is your keyword this hour. P-O-P, 844-833-8221. The number to text that keyword into for an entry. 844-833-8221. Pop the word, and you'll have another different keyword, Joe, in the noon hour today.
2: I will. 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
2: Race lovers package at the Lancaster County Super Fair today and tomorrow. 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
0: That'll be. You know why? Because the workforce is...
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0: Scott Kay with the Rock Notes. Airbnb has launched an exclusive behind-the-scenes experience at this year's Lollapalooza Festival up in Chicago. The experience gives guests access to artist areas, production zones, and other backstage spaces normally closed to the public. Attendees can also watch performances from the Airbnb stage. Lollapalooza runs July 30th through August 2nd at Grant Park, featuring over 170 artists. Chicago hosts earned over $6.4 million during the Lollapalooza weekend back in 2025. Airbnb is also promoting additional Chicago experiences around the festival, including food tours, cooking classes, and street art workshops. And sad to pass along today that Bonnie Tyler, the gravelly voice, Grammy-nominated Welsh pop star, best known for singing the chart-topping power ballad Total Eclipse of the Heart in 1983 and seeing new generations succumb to its bombastic charms during solar and lunar eclipses, has died. She was 75. Tyler died in a hospital in Portugal where she was being treated for an illness. Her family said in a statement on her website, she was hospitalized back in May in Faro, where she had a home for emergency intestinal surgery. She had been placed in an induced coma for a period, but was reportedly improving last month and expected to make a good recovery. Tyler earned 3 Grammy nods, represented Britain at the Eurovision Song Contest in 2013, where she came in 19th. She was honored as member of the Order of the British Empire for her services to music by Queen Elizabeth II in 2022, all largely thanks to Total Eclipse of the Heart, which has more than 1 billion streams, boosted by real eclipses back in 2017 and 2024. And those are your Rock Notes. I'm Scott Kay.
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1: 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Who built Stonehenge? Why doesn't glue stick to the inside of the bottle? Why are the Kardashians famous? For some people, the fly fisherman is one of life's mysteries. People wonder why someone would do things the hard way. Fly fishermen will tell you it's because they appreciate the challenge, they like the extra activity, they embrace the strategy. In other words, they're just doing what they enjoy, which is no mystery at all. As for other mysteries, scientists say three different tribes of people built Stonehenge. Glue doesn't stick to the inside of the bottle because it can't set without air. And the Kardashians are famous for, well, that remains a mystery.
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1: I'm Peter Roman at Wolf Tackle, and like you know, nothing makes a fish bigger than almost being caught. We know fishing.
3: Here, I got to do it right now, Joe. Bryant Air Conditioning, Heating, Electric, and Plumbing, bringing us the forecast here with Brandon. There I did it. I didn't mess up at the end there.
4: Partly to mostly cloudy and warm today with a 20% chance of isolated showers and thunderstorms. High temperature this afternoon in the upper 80s. Tonight, partly to mostly cloudy with a 20% chance of rain, low in the upper 60s. Friday, also partly to mostly cloudy with a 20% chance of rain, high in the low 80s. From the 1011 Severe Weather Center, I'm meteorologist Brandon Rector for 92.9 The Eagle.
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0: Classic Rock 92.9, The Eagle, No One Like You. Well, unless my cloning experiments out of the transmitter work out and I get a piece of your DNA, there could be somebody just exactly like you. But so far, I've got nothing. I'm a DJ. I'm not a doctor, Jim. Damn it. Hey, Joe.
1: Yes, sir.
0: Morning. Happy Friday Eve.
1: Thanks.
0: Looks like you're getting ready to do a little flying in an airplane here pretty soon in the before the end of the summer.
1: Mm-hmm.
0: Well, beware. Chicago's O'Hare International Airport has been ranked as the most stressful in the country.
1: Not surprised.
0: Minneapolis-St. Paul takes the opposite title as the least stressful. Minneapolis-St. Paul, just nice. You walk in, you're so comfy.
1: It's Minnesota nice.
0: They don't even check your pockets. The ranking scored airports using metrics including on-time flight percentages, accessibility, and parking fees. O'Hare scored 8.42 out of 10 for stress, followed by New York's LaGuardia at 7.5. JFK and Newark Liberty International tied at 7.19. Denver International, rounding out the top five at 7.02. I'd put Denver right up in there in that top five. Man, I hate going through there. I got stuck there for like 2 days once in Denver a couple winters ago. Sucked.
1: I recall that.
0: Yeah, remember that?
1: I remember that.
0: Couldn't get back home. On the calmer end, Minneapolis-St. Paul scored just 1.76, followed by Phoenix Sky at 2.28. I've flown into there. It's nice. San Franciscan International Airport, 2.98. Las Vegas's Harry Reid International at 3.16. Vegas's Harry Reid's pretty smooth. Kind of big, but pretty smooth. And Charlotte Douglas in North Carolina at 3.68. So there you go. So Charlotte has got these really nice, huge rocking chairs in this one area. And you can sit in the sun or in the shade and just sit there and rock and
1: kind of fall asleep
0: if you'd like. And there's a lot of food court, or it's like in a food court. It's pretty nice. So that's what I like about Charlotte. We always go through Charlotte when we go down to Puerto Rico. And it's very relaxing. So there you go. There's your airports that are stressful and ones that are relaxing. Now, something semi-stressful, but for you Bush fans, relaxing. Machine Head on the Eagle. Breathe in, breathe out.

They say morning is the best time to exercise. But if you lie in bed long enough, chances are the urge will pass. Classic Rock, all morning on 92.9, The Eagle.

0: If you're not getting it, you're Armageddon it. And if you are getting it, you are still Armageddon it. I don't know how it works, just the way it goes. Def Leppard here on Eagle. Got a 9 and 5 nonstop hour classic rock. We do it at right before 9, right before 5 every workday for the workforce. Commercial-free music, Joe, so you can get your job done right, right? When you have music going,
1: of course,
0: things go smoother.
1: Taking you through the day and helping you out.
0: Scientists, doctors have all said that listening to music while working does increase productivity. So there you go. And if you're not listening to the Eagle, well then
2: blow that not-so-kooky punk back downtown.
0: Sorry. That's for you, Joe.
1: It's been a while.
0: Might need a giggle. Joe will be back in a noon hour with free prize for Race Lovers Package from the Lancaster County Superfile.
1: It's going to be super fun.
0: It is. And you also got another keyword for our Choose Your Concert contest. Oh, I got one for the 8 o'clock hour. You still got time to enter the keyword POP, P-O-P. Text that to the number 844-833-8221. If you've done it once, it's already in your text thing there. And you can just, you know, just pop in the POP and then resend it. And you should get a kickback saying, you're entered again. Good luck. Our next keyword will be in the noon hour.
1: All right.
0: With Joe Scar.
1: Good luck to you.
0: They don't put Joe Scar in there, Joe. Sorry. They don't name check us. I don't know why. Yeah, well. They just don't. So 8, noon, and 5 p.m. for those keywords, and good luck. Hey, I'm doing double duty tomorrow.
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0: Morning, guys. Scott Kay hanging out with the Pork Guys coming up this Friday at Super Saber at 27th in Pine Lake Road. 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I'll be live with the Rock and Road Show with a free pair of tickets to the Black Crows to sign up for between 11 and 1. So come on by with the Pork's Done food truck. 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
0: It is the Deep Cuts, Lost Classics, Forgotten Hits of Rock and Roll. I'm Scott Kay. And sad to pass along today on the Basement Tapes, Bonnie Tyler, Grammy-nominated Welsh pop star, best known for singing the chart-topping power ballad Total Eclipse of the Heart, has died at age 75. She died in a hospital in Portugal where she's being treated for an illness, her family said in a statement on her website. Tyler came to prominence with the release of her 1977 album, The World Starts Tonight, and its singles, Lost in France and More Than a Lover. Her 1977 single, It's a Heartache, reached number 4 on the UK singles chart and was a number 3 hit here in the States. In the 1980s, Tyler ventured into rock music with songwriter and producer Jim Steinman, who wrote Tyler's biggest hit, Total Eclipse of the Heart, which sold over 13 million copies first time out, and was released as the lead single from her 83 UK chart-topping album, Faster Than the Speed of Night. Steinman also wrote Tyler's other major 1980s hit, Holding Out for a Hero. Her other successful singles during that period included Here She Comes from the 1984 soundtrack to Metropolis, and If You Were a Woman and I Was a Man, written by Desmond Child and produced by Steinman. She had success in mainland Europe during the 1990s with Dieter Bohlen, who wrote and produced her big hit, Bitter Blue. In 2003, Tyler would re-record Total Eclipse with singer Corinne Anton in a bilingual duet called Turn Around, which topped the French charts. Tyler released Rocks and Honey in 2013, featuring another single, Believe in Me, which she performed while representing the UK at the Eurovision Song Contest back in 2013 in Sweden. After reuniting with the producer David McKay, she released Between the Earth and Stars in 2019 and her final album, The Best Is Yet to Come, in 2021. Tyler's work earned her 3 Grammy Award nominations, 3 Brit Award nominations, including twice for British Female Solo Artist, among other accolades. In 2022, she was awarded an MBE in the Queen's Birthday Honors for services to music. Her singles, Total Eclipse of the Heart and It's a Heartache, have estimated sales of over 6 million units each and are among the best-selling singles of all time. But we're not going to play the single version today. This is that almost 7-minute album version of Total Eclipse of the Heart. Saying goodbye to Bonnie Tyler today on the Basement Tapes.

0: Saying goodbye to Bonnie Tyler today at age 75. Bonnie Tyler's classic. That's the album version of Total Eclipse of the Heart. Today's basement tape. We'll do more deep cuts. Lost classics, forgotten hits of rock and roll to kick off this, the 9 and 5 nonstop hour classic rock. Tommy.
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Now officially on tour, it's Bon Jovi the band. Here's one solo John Bon Jovi. Here's a blaze of glory on the Eagle.

Excellent year in rock and roll coming up for you on the 10 at 10 as today we head back to the year of 1976. Right in my wheelhouse, man. Here's Yes, an owner of a lonely heart inside the 9 and 5 nonstop hour of classic rock. Got some STP and Floyd on the way.

0: Yeah, there you go. Hot song for everybody hot out there working outside today. And that's Hot Petite. Not as hot, but still pretty dang warm. There you go. Should be a decent weekend this weekend for Zoo Fest. Looking forward to that down there. We're Lincoln Zoo Bar. Pete Waters and the gang down there. And again, happy birthday to the late, great Benjamin Kushner today. Celebrating a birthday up there in rock and roll heaven. His band, the Mescal Brothers, is going to be reforming and performing tomorrow night. So be aware of that. So if you want to get tickets for a good show, then not tomorrow night. Saturday night. I'm already in Friday mode, it seems like. It is Friday Eve, Thursday morning, and first night, tomorrow night, then Mescal's going to be playing 7 o'clock Saturday night at the Zoo Fest down there. 14th Street got going to be blocked off as far as this afternoon is when they'll get things start to get set up for the big Zoo Fest this weekend. Looking forward to it. I missed last year because we were up in Chicago at that NASCAR street race, so I missed it last year, but looking forward to it this weekend, so excellent. Got 10 at 10 coming up right around the corner. Journey, am I going to have time for that song? Maybe it's the Steve Miller Band. Either Journey or Steve Miller, which one will ever fit in front of the 10 at 10. Coming up next.
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0: And welcome to the year 1976, marked as a landmark year, especially here in the States, marking the bicentennial of American independence. Celebrate America 200. Large celebrations, the opening up of the National Air and Space Museum and the NASA Space Shuttle Enterprise makes its debut. The U.S. will veto a United Nations resolution calling for an independent Palestinian state. Apple Computer Company is formed by Steve Jobs and Steve Wozniak. Patty Hearst found guilty of armed robbery of a San Franciscan bank in 1974. And the Atari video arcade game Breakout is released on the Big Thompson River in northern Colorado floods, destroying more than 400 cars and houses and killing 143. And the first laser printer is introduced by IBM. It's called the IBM 3800. And we got a new band in the scene. These guys originally from down around the Jacksonville, Florida area, moved out to California. They were known as Mudcrutch for a while, but now with their lead singer, guitar player, songwriter Tom Petty, they're calling themselves Tom Petty and the Heartbreakers. I don't know if these guys will go anywhere, but I kind of dig their unique sound. It's American Girl. In our bicentennial year, 1976, on the 10 at 10.

in one big show. Blue Oyster Cult, Little River Band, the Eagles, the Bee Gees. Music Hall had Hot Tuna and a show with Gino Vannelli, but he just didn't want to stop. That show went on like forever. Oh, and then here in Lincoln at Pershing Auditorium, we saw, well, matter of fact, Johnny Cash was at the State Fair August 1st. He played many a time at Pershing Auditorium, but in 76 played at the State Fair. At Pershing, there was Willie Nelson, Merle Haggard, Kansas, Boston, yes, Uriah Heep, Gordon Lightfoot, Wishbone Ash, Joe Cocker, Kansas, Pure Prairie League, and on March 6th, they were in town. Kiss, singing Detroit Rock City at Pershing Center. It's 1976 on the

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1: Hey, this is Wolfman Jack for ClearSale. You know, last spring we offered you a full-color picture of me that you could iron on your T-shirt or whatever. Well, it's been such a big success that we're going to give more of you a shot at it. Now, all you got to do is buy yourself some ClearSale.
0: The Eagles, 10 at 10. It's 1976.

0: Paul McCartney and Wings, that's Let 'Em In, here in the year 1976 at the speed of sound. As we watch a lot of fun television in the year 1976, and it's The Bionic Woman with Lindsay Wagner debuting, a spinoff of the still popular $6 Million Man. Laverne and Shirley, a spinoff from Happy Days debuts with Penny Marshall and Cindy Williams. Rich Man, Poor Man, the miniseries premieres. There was MASH still on the air. All in the Family, Charlie's Angels, Beretta. There was One Day at a Time, Three's Company, Welcome Back, Carter, Barney Miller, and a lot more as we remember today. And she debuted in 1976 on television as Mary Hartman, Mary Hartman, a small-town housewife struggles to cope with the increasingly bizarre and violent events unfolding around her in her little Midwest town there. And we say so long at age 87, dying of natural causes in Manhattan in a New York City apartment is Louise Lasser. And she played Mary Hartman. Mary Hartman in 76.
1: Mary Hartman, Mary Hartman.
2: Ma, I told you I'm very busy right
3: Ma'am?
2: Now. Hello?
3: Hello, Mrs. Hartman?
2: Yes?
3: This is Sergeant Foley at the Fernwood Police Station.
2: The police station?
3: Larkin gave us your number after we were unable to reach anyone at his home number.
2: Grandpa Larkin's at the police station?
3: Yes, he is.
2: Is he all right?
3: Well, not exactly.
2: Was he hurt? What, did he have an accident?
3: No, he's not hurt. And what happened, I'm afraid, was not an accident.
2: I don't know what you mean.
3: Well, I'm afraid he did it deliberately. That's why he was arrested.
2: What was he arrested for?
3: Indecent exposure.
2: Indecent exposure?
3: That's right. I'm afraid, Mrs. Hartman, your grandfather is the Fernwood Flasher.
2: Listen, I can't talk now. I'm on the phone.
3: Mrs. Hartman?

0: Dance. It's an early hit from the band out of Chicago, just getting their start here. They've had a couple, three albums out, but Lorelei is their biggest hit so far. Here in the year 1976, the album actually released in 1975, but the single's a hit here in 76, where we got more coming up. Matter of fact, Jackson Brown, he had a hit a couple of years ago or so with, he co-wrote Take It Easy with the Eagles, and he had some good tunes out there, but here in the year 1976, not his biggest hit ever as an artist, but is a great rockin' workforce anthem from his new album, The Pretender. So we'll check in with that coming up next. But yeah, he had like, Here Comes Those Tears Again, not a huge hit. He's still, you know, doing some good tunes. Jackson, Doctor My Eyes was huge and stuff like that. Running on Empty had yet to be released, but here in 76, he has a nice little workforce anthem for us and a nice little 5-minute, 43-second tune. You'll hear next to kick off another set of 1976 here on the Eagles 10 at 10, where a lot of us, and especially me and my brother Sean, playing this game. And I think we got this, I'm not sure if it was my brother's birthday or it was for Christmas, But it only lasted about a week till we had that thing busted up pretty good.
1: I can be any kid on the block. Oh, yeah?
2: Yeah.
3: They're slugging it out. A left to the jaw. And?
1: Oh, my block is knocked off.
3: But you can press it right back on. It's Rock'em Sock'em Robots. Press this lever. He throws a right. The other a left. Knock his block off. You're the winner.
1: Wait till next time.
3: You can Rock'em Sock'em with the Rock'em Sock'em Robots. By Mark.
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0: you know it.
1: Some things you just know are right, like Schlitz. They've been improving the skills of brewing for over a century because they know you judge the quality of their beer every time you open a Schlitz. But who needs to be told? Just one taste and you know it.
0: There's just one word for beer and you know it.
2: It's 1976.

The album title, very descriptive of what's inside of it, from Aerosmith, rocks. Here to your 76, that's the last cow. Here on Eagles 10 at 10 in sports, let's see. Johnny Rutherford wins the rain-shortened Indy 500, shortest race in event history to date, just 102 laps. Richard Petty goes on to win the only Winston Cup race run on Leap Day, taking the Carolina 500 at Rockingham by 2 laps over Darrell Waltrip, but we know he cheated all the time. Okay, then. I loved him, but he even admits it. Let's see. Pittsburgh Steelers beat Dallas Cowboys 21-17 in the Super Bowl. Boston Celtics defeat the Phoenix Suns. Triple overtime in Game 5 for the NBA Finals. Ted Turner becomes CEO of the Atlanta Braves baseball team. Tony Dorsett is the Heisman Trophy winner, while Pittsburgh Panthers win the NCAA football championship. The 1976 Nebraska Cornhusker football team started number one at the beginning of the year. We would finish the year 9-3 after a loss in the Astro Bluebonnet Bowl. Tied for fourth in the Big Eight, we were led by a memorable rivalry game loss to Oklahoma. And yes, it's the 1976 Winter Olympics in Innsbruck, Austria, where it looks like, U.S. women's basketball team gets the silver. Africa will boycott the Olympics, so they get the blue. And Dorothy Hamill wins figure skating gold. So we have all three, silver, blue, and gold, with Bad Company in 1976.

0: Paul Rogers, Bad Company, and Silver, Blue, and Gold here in the year 1976. Great tune there. Here in the 10 at 10, we're watching a lot of fun movies like Taxi Driver. You talking to me? I'm the only one here. Are you talking to me? Taxi Driver, directed by Martin Scorsese, starring Robert De Niro and Jodie Foster. There's King Kong with Jessica Lange and Jeff Bridges. Silver Streak, Gene Wilder and Richard Pryor. All the President's Men. The Omen. The Enforcer. The third Dirty Harry film is out. There's Midway. The Bad News Bears. Mother Jugs and Speed. Always like that one. Rocky with Sylvester Stallone goes on to win the Academy Award for Movie of the Year. And there is A Star Is Born. The remake of that old 50s classic.
1: Barbra Streisand. Kris Kristofferson.
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1: A Star Is Born.
0: Yeah, but I think a better Star Is Born, and I think she sings better than Barbra Streisand. What, Scotty? There's somebody better singer than Barbra Streisand? Well, I'm sorry, I was 15 years old in 1976, and Barbra Streisand was, well, guys that were 15 back in the mid-60s. This is the mid-1970s, and I've got a new lady that I'm courting. Her name, Ann Wilson of Heart.

0: Queen, You're My Best Friend. Wrapping up 1976 from A Night at the Opera from Queen. That wrapped up that year. Coming up tomorrow, Friday, we got a theme, Opposites Attract. I was thinking like fire and rain. Those are like opposites in songs. It was a listener-inspired theme, and we'll have that for you tomorrow here on the Eagles 10 at 10, and I do hope to see you then.
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0: Rock in the Workforce. Lincoln's Classic Rock 92.9, The Eagle, Fogarty, and Center Field. That song is in the Baseball Hall of Fame. How do I know? Well, I heard about it years ago, and last summer I made a trip to the Baseball Hall of Fame in Cooperstown, and I actually saw the display there. Fogarty, Center Field, Zeppelin, Immigrant Song, back to back, and Billy Squier and Nirvana getting things started for me here on the midday shift. Thanks for joining me, Joe, here with a little bit cooler day. We had some good rain last night, quite a bit of rain here in the capital city. We'll check the forecast coming up in just a couple of minutes, and hang on, Ozzy and Foreigner coming up.
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3: Morning, guys. Scott Kay hanging out with the Pork Guys coming up this Friday at Super Saber at 27th in Pine Lake Road. The Pork's Done food truck will be grilling and serving up samples. 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
0: Well, Brandon Rector in the 10-11 Severe Weather Center says it's going to be cooler today. We had 95 yesterday, 88 for a high today, 68 tonight, and then tomorrow cooler still with a high of 82. We have a 20% chance of rain showers for today, tonight, and into tomorrow. Here's Ozzy. Mama, I'm coming home. 92.9 The Eagle.

0: They are bringing their Celebrating 50 Years tour to the Pinewood Bowl, August 13th, Foreigner. 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

0: And thanks for coming our way here to 92.9 The Eagle, Lincoln's Classic Rock. It's Joe Scar keeping you company here in the middays, and we got an ugly bathroom contest going on once again. 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

0: 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If not, sign up now. You could still win today or tomorrow's package. Coming up, we'll take a look at the forecast. Cooler today after that rain last night. Details on the way.
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0: Lincoln's Classic Rock, 92.9. The Eagle, the forecast is calling for cooler temps today, 88 for the afternoon high. Low tonight, 68. Tomorrow, 82. And we have a 20% chance of rain today, tonight, and tomorrow. They're out on tour right now. It's the Double Trouble, Double Vision Tour with Lynyrd Skynyrd and Foreigner. Here's Skynyrd, Simple Man, 92.9. The Eagle.

died and you just stood there. I died and you watched. I died and you walked by and said no. Rock of the Workforce on Lincoln's Classic Rock, 92.9 The Eagle, Pearl Jam to the Rolling Stones.

Lincoln's Classic Rock, 92.9 The Eagle, Rock in the Workforce, and Rock in the Lunch Hour. I'm Joe Scar, Rolling Stones, and that set with Miss You from Some Girls. Rolling Stones' new album comes out tomorrow. Foreign Tongues will be out tomorrow. It's their 25th studio album, and there's a snippet of an impromptu performance that Mick Jagger and Ronnie Wood just did on Wednesday at a bar in London. They're doing a new song called Ringing Hollow, which is

0: Rock of the Workforce on Lincoln's Classic Rock, 92.9 to the Eagle. Rocking the Diamond last night. It was the Lincoln Salt Dogs taking down the Gary South Shore Railcats 11-3 last night at Haymarket Park. Congratulations to the Salt Dogs, and congratulations to a Husker head softball coach, Rhonda Revell. She led the team to 52 wins this year. That's a record. Big Ten regular season and tournament championship, and back to the College World Series for the first time since 2013. Rhonda Revell, Husker head softball coach, just signed a new contract extension, keeping her here through the 2031 season. Congratulations, Coach Revell. Coming up in just a couple of minutes, hang on, I've got a lot more classic rock and roll to get to. Joe Walsh, Scorpions on the way. Also, a look at the forecast. Cooler today and even cooler tomorrow. Details coming up.
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0: Your forecast calling for a high today of 88. That's a little bit cooler than yesterday's 95. And with that rain, not quite as humid. Low tonight, 68. Tomorrow, even cooler, 82 for the afternoon high tomorrow. We do have a 20% chance of rain today, tonight, and tomorrow. 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

0: Roadhouse Blues, Lincoln's Classic Rock, 92.9 The Eagle, Doors, and also Billy Idol right before that. Don't forget, we've got a chance to get you out of town. Maybe you'd like to go see Billy Idol in concert. He's out on the road once again with the It's a Nice Day to Tour Again tour this year. Or somebody else. 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Jill St. James has your next keyword coming up in the 5 p.m. hour today. 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And then you text that keyword to 844-833-8221. 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

Little preview for you. Those guys are playing this weekend on Saturday night. They'll be playing at the Astro Amphitheater in La Vista. Night Ranger and Sister Christian for the Midnight Madness album on 92.9 The Eagle. 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

0: 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That's what we do for you here on Lincoln's Classic Rock, 92.9 The Eagle. It's Joe Scar saying thanks for joining me. 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
0: Continuing 20% chance of rain into tonight and into tomorrow as well. Your forecast calling for a low tonight of 68 and cooler tomorrow, cooler than today, 88 the high today, 82 expected for tomorrow. And the forecast brought to you this hour by Dave's Heating and Air on Lincoln's Classic Rock 92.9, The Eagle.

Lincoln's Classic Rock, 92.9. The Eagle with a concert flashback just a couple of weeks ago. Kansas and 38 Special did the co-headlining tour at the Pinnacle Bank Arena. Here's 38 Special.

0: Anika Nelis now playing the drums for those guys on the current tour. That's Rush, Fly By Night. And the current 50-something tour continuing with Rush. Geddy Lee, Alex Lifeson, and Anika. It's Joe. Thanks for joining me. I'm going to turn things over to Jill St. James. She's coming in next. She'll rock and roll you through the afternoon. She's got the 9 and 5 nonstop hour of classic rock and roll from 5 until 6 every weekday. A chance for you to head home from work or wherever you're headed between 5 and 6 with nothing but great classic rock and roll, no commercial interruption. Also remember, during that 5 p.m. hour, Jill's going to have your next keyword in our Choose Your Concert contest. So make sure you've got that and you're ready to text it to 844-833-8221.
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I am Jill St. James. Glad to have you along this afternoon. Going to be rocking the workforce for the rest of the day. Ozzy coming up right after Candlebox on the Eagle.

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0: 92.9, The Eagle is Lincoln's classic rock. I'm Jill St. James. Are you going over the mountain? Are you going to the sea? Are you going on a trip anywhere for vacation? Well, you know how it usually starts with, hey, we really need to go somewhere. Well, you know, if you go on a trip as a group, who does most of the planning? Well, it's usually women who do that. They're picking the destination, they're finding the hotel, booking flights, making sure that everything comes together. And I guess, you know what? If you think about it, it takes a huge amount of work. Lots of back and forth planning. That takes weeks, about 3 weeks, in fact. Nearly 20 hours of organizing, dozens and dozens of text messages before anybody even packs a suitcase. And when it comes to choosing the vacation, safety at the top of the list. Along with great food, plenty to do, beach destinations are still a favorite. A lot of people would rather skip the passport and just stay a little bit closer to home. But the one thing that everybody agrees on is that nothing ruins a vacation faster than a dirty hotel room or fighting through the crowds anywhere you go. Stay close. I got Pink Floyd next on The Eagle.
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3: Morning, guys. 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

0: Oh, and I'll be there during lunchtime, 11 to 1 this Friday. So come taste what pork can do. Super Saver will have specials on Smithfield fresh pork items, from pork chops, ground pork, ribs, you name it. And check it out this Friday. I'll be live with the Rock and Road Show with a free pair of tickets to the Black Crows to sign up for between 11 and 1. So come on by with the Pork's Done food truck, grilling up, serving samples this Friday at Super Saver, 27th and Pine Lake Road. We'll see you there.
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3: Eagle weather forecast, another good chance of thunderstorms yet tonight, down to 68. And then tomorrow is going to be a mostly cloudy, humid day, getting up to 84. A little bit warmer for you on Saturday. Also see some sunshine and 90. Let's get you back to the classic rock, Pink Floyd on the Eagle.

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I'm Jill St. James, rocking the workforce. I got a line on a new job for you. Stick around and find out what that is. 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

0: 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Hey, I'm Jill, rocking the workforce. If you've ever yelled answers at your TV during game shows, this job might be right for you. Jeopardy, looking for a new clue writer. The gig pays between $132,000 and $178,000 a year. Getting a job a little tricky, though. You're going to have to pass some tough online trivia tests that contestants take. You're also going to have to write your own clues covering everything from history and science to pop culture. And then you'll have to create final Jeopardy questions and back up your research. The writing team on Jeopardy, pretty tiny, only about 10 people. It's a pretty rare job in TV. That means some super nerd somewhere is going to be one of the happiest people in America. But hey, if that's you, you might want to put in for the job. Stay close. Judas Priest next on The Eagle.
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92.9, The Eagle is Lincoln's classic rock. Jules St. James getting you home this afternoon. Motley Crue coming up right after Faith No More.

0: Motley Crue's Return of the Carnival of Sins tour finally gets underway this Sunday in Vancouver. They are going to be in the KC area September the 8th. Hey, I'm Jill St. James. We got a lot of great concerts around in our area. Maybe it's not Motley Crue, but we do have some fantastic shows. And if you would like to try to go for free, we're going to be out and about this weekend. Starting tomorrow from 11 until 1, you can join Scott at the Super Saver on Pine Lake Road with the folks at the Pork Producers, and he'll have Black Crowes tickets for you. And Joe is going to be out on Saturday from noon until 2 up at Menards in Bellevue. And he'll be there from noon until 2 with Homestead Steaks. He'll have Foreigner tickets. So stop by, sign up for those tickets. 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
0: Eagle weather forecast. More thunderstorms possible tonight, dropping down to 68. Then tomorrow is going to be a mostly cloudy, humid day, 84. Sunshine finally on Saturday and heating up to 90. 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
15: Rumors spread around, and that takes its time. 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

Getting home this afternoon with the Talking Heads, 92.9 The Eagle. I'm Jill, along for the ride with George Thorogood.

0: Lincoln's Classic Rock, 92.9, The Eagle. I'm Jill St. James. Don't forget, your next keyword for Choose Your Concert is minutes away. 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Your last one is coming up in just a few moments in the 9 and 5. 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

just getting started with the 9 at 5. 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I'm Jill with your Choose Your Concert keyword this hour. 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

We're inside the 9 at 5, a commercial-free hour of classic rock at 92.9. The Eagle, Jill St. James, along for the ride. 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

0: 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Next keyword coming up in the 8 o'clock hour tomorrow morning with Scott and Joe. Speaking of Joe, he's been giving away an incredible prize this week, the Race Lovers Package. 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Robert Reynolds, of Lincoln, was the winner today. Congratulations to you, Robert. Have a great time out at the Super Fair, and we've got one more package to give away. 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

John Bon Jovi's vocal cords have healed. And the Forever Tour started Madison Square Garden a couple of days ago. They are back. Hey, I'm Jill St. James with you on the drive home. Got Tom Petty next after Boston.

0: 92.9 The Eagle is Lincoln's classic rock. I'm Jill St. James. If your dream happens to be a nicer bathroom, don't forget the Ugly Bathroom Contest is going on right now. Of course, it's brought to you by Handyman Home Remodeling Center. 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And it's okay. 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
0: Eagle weather forecast, not quite done with thunderstorms yet. That is a possibility tonight. And down to 68. Tomorrow is going to be a humid day, mostly cloudy. And on the cooler side, a high of 84. But warming up on Saturday, sunshine and 90. Let's get you back to the classic rock. Alice Cooper on the Eagle.

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Coming up, a block of Zeppelin. Stairway to Seven is on the way. Pearl Jam next after The Who.

Yesterday, we saw an ad that said, radio for sale, $1. Volume stuck on full. I thought, I can't turn that down. 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

0: 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Hi, I'm Jill. Don't forget your next keyword for Choose Your Concert coming up tomorrow morning in the 8 a.m. hour with the morning show that rocks. Keep listening for those keywords 3 hours of the day, 8 a.m., noon, and 5 o'clock. And keep track of as many of those as you can. Coming up tonight on the 10 at 10, Scott is going to take you back to the year that The Muppet Show debuted. It was also the same year that Jimmy Carter was elected president and, of course, the bicentennial, heading back to 1976. Up next, we've got a song that started life as an instrumental called Pat's Delight with Stairway to Seven coming up on The Eagle.
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